0: Join him on his journey. DJ, you'll make my night. 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Powerful emotion.
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1: 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The Stones I'm representing. 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

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Done with these bitches. 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

0: 2.
1: Turn it up in my headphones, please, a little bit. 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Fuck the
2: 16 in this bitch.